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1: What we've got here is failure to communicate. Some men you just can't reach. So you get what we had here last week, which is the way he wants. Well, he gets.
2: This is Axl Rose, and you're listening to Radioactiva, Planet Rock.